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5: Let us all remember that we are in the holy presence of God.
6: In the name of the Father, and of the Son, and of the Holy Spirit. Amen.
5: The angel of the Lord declared unto Mary,
6: and she conceived by the power of the Holy Spirit.
5: Hail Mary, full of grace, the Lord is with thee. Blessed art thou amongst women, and blessed is the fruit of thy womb, Jesus.
6: Holy Mary, Mother of God, pray for us sinners, now and at the hour of our death. Amen.
5: Behold the handmaid of the Lord.
6: Be it done unto me according to your word.
5: Hail Mary, full of grace, the Lord is with thee. Blessed art thou amongst women, and blessed is the fruit of thy womb, Jesus.
6: Holy Mary, Mother of God, pray for us sinners, now and at the hour of our death. Amen.
5: And the Word was made flesh,
6: and dwelt among us.
5: Hail Mary, full of grace, the Lord is with thee. Blessed art thou amongst women, and blessed is the fruit of thy womb, Jesus.
6: Holy Mary, Mother of God, pray for us sinners, now and at the hour of our death. Amen.
5: Pray for us, Holy Mary, Mother of God,
6: that we may be made worthy of the promises of Christ.
5: Let us pray.
6: Pour forth, we beseech thee, O Lord, thy grace into our hearts, that we to whom the incarnation of Christ, thy Son, was made known by the message of an angel, may by his passion and cross be brought to the glory of his resurrection, through the same Christ our Lord. Amen.
5: Glory be to the Father, and to the Son, and to the Holy Spirit.
6: As it was in the beginning, is now, and ever shall be, world without end. Amen.
5: Glory be to the Father, and to the Son, and to the Holy Spirit.
6: As it was in the beginning, is now, and ever shall be, world without end. Amen.
5: Glory be to the Father, and to the Son, and to the Holy Spirit.
6: As it was in the beginning, is now, and ever shall be, world without end. Amen.
5: Saint Cecilia,
6: pray for us.
5: Saint John Baptist de la Salle,
6: pray for us.
5: Leave Jesus in our hearts forever.
6: In the name of the Father, and of the Son, and of the Holy Spirit. Amen.
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0: Mga kalaro, unang maghahatid ng panalo ang dalawang masuswerteng numero. For only 10 pesos, panalo kayo ng 4,000 pesos kung mag-match ang two numbers nyo sa mapipiling 2D Lotto winning combination in exact order. Sa Rambulito System Play naman, 2,000 pesos ang take-home prize. 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At nakapili na ng 2D Lotto winning numbers. For the first number, we have 30. And the second number is 19. Again, our 2D Lotto winning combination for the 2 PM draw is 30 and 19 in exact order. Lucky 3 numbers naman ang bibida after some reminders from PCSO.
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0: Three D Lotto players, kayo naman ang may chance ang manalo. 4,500 pesos ang katapat na premyo pag nag-match ang three numbers ninyo sa mapipiling winning combination in exact order. 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The first number is 7. For the second number, we have 6. And the third number is 0. Recapping the 3D Lotto winning numbers for the 2 PM draw, we have 7, 6, and 0 in exact order.

ang himpilan na tunay na malakas at pinakikinggan. 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
1: Good afternoon, Lotto Philippines! 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So stay locked in and don't miss a moment of the action via IBC 13, DATV, and through our official live streaming channels sa Facebook at YouTube. But before we start our games, important reminder po muna, only 18 years old and above are allowed to play in any of the PCSO games, including STL and Scratch It. 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Alright, let's begin by welcoming our Lotto Draw panel of judges who will witness and certify our 5 p.m. live draw. 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

0: Lotto players, Lotto 642 ang unang magpapainit ng gabi nyo sa dala nitong big time jackpot. Wala po tayong winner last Thursday. So, tonight's jackpot prize is 49,566,536 pesos and 61 centavos. Net of agents prize commission. Sir, please press that button and let's play Lotto 642. Lotto fans, 42 draw balls numbered 1 to 42 ang nasa loob ng ating draw machine. 6 lucky balls ang hihintay natin piliin for the official Lotto 642 winning combination this Saturday evening. And the first number is 24. Ingatan po ang inyong Lotto ticket. Bawal mabasa o mainitan yan. Tandaan, kailangan readable ang detalye ng winning ticket sa pag-claim ng inyong premyo. The second number is 31. Pagkabili ng Lotto ticket, mas maganda kumpirmahan na agad ang likod nito. Mawala man at manalo, ikaw lang ang maaaring mag-claim ng premyo. The third number is 3. Sa Lotto 642, 1 million pesos ang premyo paghahatian ng lahat ng makakakuha ng 4 winning numbers. And to win, your numbers can come in any order. The fourth number is 36. Kung 5 winning numbers naman ang nasa ticket nyo, 1.1 million pesos ang premyong paghahatian among the lucky winners. The Lotto 642 draw is every Tuesday, Thursday, and Saturday. The fifth number is 35. Sa lahat ng Lotto winners, within 1 year, pwede mag-claim ng panalo. Magdala lamang ng 2 valid IDs at syempre ang inyong winning ticket. And the sixth and final number is 23. Muli po ang ating Lotto 642 winning numbers ngayong gabi ay 24, 31, 3, 36, 35, and 23 in any order for the jackpot prize of 49,566,536 pesos and 61 centavos, net of the agent's prize commission. Pauna pa lang yan sa aming pagbabalik. Mas malaking jackpot prize ang pwedeng masungkit kaya huwag na maglipat ng channel dahil bobolahin na natin ang grand combination when PCSO returns.
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0: Pilipinas, Grand Pa Premio time na! Wala tayong jackpot winner noong Miyerkules, kaya naman, ang Grand Lotto Jackpot Prize na maaaring mapasa inyo ngayong gabi ay 15,310,159 pesos and 20 centavos, net of agents prize commission. Once again, sir, please press that button and let's play Grand Lotto 655. Grand Lotto fans, this time, 55 draw balls numbered 1 to 55 ang hinahalo sa loob ng draw machine. Mag-isa lang itong pipili ng 6 winning numbers. The first number is 38. Sa jackpot bearing games ng Lotto, paghahatian equally ang jackpot prize kung dalawa o higit pa ang ating jackpot winners. The second number is 27. Dito sa Grand Lotto, 60 pesos ang panalo pag nagmatch ang 3 numbers nyo sa ating winning combination. The third number is 33. 1.3 million pesos naman ang paghahatian ng lahat ng nakakuha ng 4 winning numbers. The fourth number is 32. Sakali namang 5 winning numbers na nasa ticket nyo, 1.4 million pesos ang paghahatian ng papremyo. The fifth number is 49. Huwag pong magpapaloko sa mga nagpapanggap na PCSO officials, employees, or host na nagsasabing mabibigyan kayo ng tip na mananalong numero. Scam po iyan. The sixth and final number is 31. Recapping tonight's Grand Lotto winning numbers, we have 38, 27, 33, 32, 49, and 31 in any order for the jackpot prize of 50,310,159 pesos and 20 centavos, net of the agent's prize commission. The thrill is not over yet, mga kalaro, dahil may isa pa tayong milyong panalo plus libo-libong digit pa premyo susunod na.
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4: 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The first number is 8. The second number is 0. The third number is 4. The fourth number is 7. The fifth number is 2. And the sixth and final number is 1. Again, tonight's 6D Lotto winning combination is 8, 0, 4, 7, 2, and 1 in exact order. Tatlong masaswerteng numero naman ang magbibigay ng panalo. So come on and let's play the 3D Lotto game! Dito naman sa 3D Lotto, 4,500 pesos ang panalo ng 10 piso ninyo kapag nag-match ang 3 numbers ninyo sa mapipiling winning combination in exact order. 750 pesos or 1,500 pesos naman ang pwedeng mapanalunan kung nag-rambo dito sa Simple. Thrice daily ang 3D Lotto, that's every 2 p.m., 5 p.m. and 9 p.m. At nakapili na ng 3D Lotto winning numbers. The first number is 9. The second number is 5. And the third number is 8. Muli po ang ating 3D Lotto winning combination for tonight. We have 9, 5, and 8 in exact order. And for our final game, libo-libong panalo rin ang dala ng paborito ninyong 2D Lotto game. To the Lotto players, 4,000 pesos per 10 peso play ang panalo kapag nag-match ang 2 numbers ninyo sa ating winning combination in exact order. Kung nanalo via the Rambolito System Play, 2,000 pesos ang may uuwi ninyo. To all of our Lotto winners, may 1 year kayo to claim your prizes. And there you have it, our 2D Lotto winning combination. The first number is 4. And the second number is 29. 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